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0: Body yodi shaped like cola.
1: Back up, bring it to the owner.
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